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Coming up this hour on La Sunday Oldies on Que Buena, I will introduce you to my theme today. Got a B-Day 2 play of Ron Isley music. A Forgotten 70s song by Billy Swan is coming up later this hour. And the number one song rewind today is 1975. It's La Sunday Oldies on Que Buena.

0: Texas.
1: I guess you will, John Fred. And the Playboys, on La Sunday Oldies on Que Buena. Hi, hello, happy Sunday fun day. It's your Uncle Mikey, it's Mike Martinez. I come with a theme every Sunday, and today, because this weekend is the official, unofficial start of summer, guess what I'm going to feature? You got it, baby. Summer songs. Summer in the title is my theme today. Let's start with Eddie Cochran on La Sunday Oldies on Que Buena with Summertime Blues.

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1: A happy Las Sunday Oldies birthday to Ron Isley of the Isley Brothers. Ron turned 85 earlier this week. Ron was one of the founding members of the group and its primary lead singer, so let me be day to play a couple of songs featuring him on the vocals, and let's start with this funky thing. It's your

You know, one of the things I always loved about the Isley Brothers, they could funk and slow jam with the best of them, right? But they could also rock it out. B-Day 2 play, Ron Isley of the Isley Brothers, 85 this week. That lady is on La Sunday Oldies on Kibwena.

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listening to La Sunday Oldies on Que Buena. Still to come, I got a forgotten 70s song from 1974 by Billy Swan. Also, another song in my theme, which is songs with summer in the title. Got one? Let me know.

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1: Okay, here we go with the first of two from the Forgotten 70s, Mike's MIAs. These are seldom played top 40 songs from the 1970s. Let me turn the spotlight on a song that was number one on both the country and pop charts in 1974. The guy's name, Billy Swan. The song, I Can Help. 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

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Find me on the phone at 915-642-9797. You can also find me on Facebook, Mike Martinez Oldies, and send me an instant message, and I'll see what I can do for you. Songs that have summer in the title is what I'm highlighting for the rest of the afternoon. I do a thing here on Sundays I call Number One Songs Rewind. What it is clips of all the songs that went to number one in a specific year. This time, let's do 1975.

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1: Memorial Day weekend in El Paso. 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

All right, that's enough awkward dancing for the afternoon. By the way, if you like the 80s, boy, oh boy, have I got an afternoon for you. So at 12:30, I do the class reunion. Today, it is going to be class reunion 1980. Then I got lost songs from the 80s at around 3:10 or so this afternoon. And my last hour, half hour, all 80s, today, special, one whole hour, all 80s.

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0: Brothers of the Drifters on Los Sunday Oldies. 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Hey, it's your Uncle Mikey, it's your boy, it's Mike Martinez. What can Mike do for you?
1: TP, in the summertime when the winter was fine.
0: I would rather have you sing the whole song than me play it.
1: 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Have a couple of beers for me, man, all right?
0: 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All right, man, talk to you later.
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1: All right, in a few minutes, I'm going to have you dust off your yearbook and try not to make eye contact with your senior photo, because the Las Sunday Oldies class reunion is coming up at 12:30. And today, the year that we celebrate is going to be 1980, so hang on for that. First of all, a Las Sunday Oldies birthday to Bob Dylan. Bob Dylan! That's my Bob Dylan, by the way. Bob Dylan! Thank you very much. He turned 85 earlier this week. Arguably one of the greatest songwriters of all time and a major figure in the music world for like the past five or six decades. Let me start this B-Day to play with that song, controversial song at the time, because Bob Dylan went electric with Like a Rolling Stone on Las Sunday Oldies.

0: tell you, I was born in the 50s, okay? And I love the 50s, 60s, and 70s. Can you play Lay, Lady, Lay? Lay, Lady, Lay, Lay across my big breast bed.
1: Yeah, you like the sexy one, huh?
0: Oh, I love sexy songs. Those were the best songs in the world, the 50s, 60s, 70s.

0: All right, my
1: Oldies with Mike Martinez.
0: That's me, by the way. It's time now for the Last Sunday Oldies class reunion. You know, every Sunday I salute a different class, a different graduating class. And today we are going to 1980. It is the class of 1980 that I will salute with a handful of songs that were really popular that year. So let me start with this one, probably the most popular song of 1980 from the movie American Gigolo. Blondie is on La Sunday Oldies on Que Buena.

you love the 80s, you will love today, and peppered with 80s today. Class reunion time, 1980 is the year that I am featuring. Next up, this song sounds like a party no one wants to leave. Let me tell you what, if your shoulders stay perfectly still, science wants to study you. Brothers Johnson, Stomp on La Sunday Oldies.

The Eagles somehow made sadness sound like a clap-along fun thing to do back in 1980, didn't they? You are listening to La Sunday Oldies Class Reunion. Let's end today's class reunion with the Spinners turning apologizing into something you can dance to.

Coming up on Los Sunday Oldies on Que Buena, 5 from the 50s at 2:30 this afternoon, lost songs from the 80s at 3:10, and then my last hour, half hour, because it's a 3-day weekend, I'm going a whole hour of 80s music starting at 4.

What up with that, Maybelline? That came to be true. Chuck Berry is on La Sunday Oldies on Que Buena. Hi, hello, it's your Uncle Mikey. It's Mike Martinez. Still to come this hour, I got a B-Day to play of songs from Cher, who had a birthday earlier this week. And we go to 1975 for a forgotten 70s song.

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0: Michael Zager Band, Let's All Chant, is on Last Sunday Oldies on Kiwena.
1: Hey, the Rudy Boy Mike.
2: Hey, Rudy Boy Mike, what's going on?
1: Oh, my brother Bubby, he's in the kitchen cooking. He wants war.
2: Hey, so what's your brother cooking?
1: Hamburgers, hot dogs, pork chops.
2: Oh, nice. Okay, I'll trade him a song for a pork chop.
1: Okay, Mike, I'll tell him right now.
0: All right, I look forward to that, Rudy Boy Mike. Thanks for listening. Here we go with War, with my summer theme. Let's go with summer.

0: Sheila Sunday Oldie's birthday to singer, actress, icon Cher, who turned 80 earlier this week. Here's a fun fact. She's had a number one song from the 60s through the 2020s.
1: Orale.
0: So let me start this Cher B-Day 2-play with one of those number one songs from the 70s. Dark Lady is on La Sunday Oldies on Que Buena.

0: I'm doing a B-Day 2 play of Cher songs. Cher turned 80 earlier this week. Well, at least parts of her did.
1: No, but wow.
0: Hey, if I'm lying, I'm dying. All right, this one not only pioneered the use of auto-tune, it was also the number one song for all of 1999. Believe is on Last Sunday Oldies.

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We can get a little old lightweight thing going if we really put our hearts to it. If you try and I try, girl, there's no telling how far we can go. Remember those loving fools, Romeo and Juliet? 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They couldn't visualize

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We're gonna be too busy being in love. Because this is the real thing. 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We move each other. We turn each other on. And this could last forever. All we need to do is give some kind of sign. Yes, love. And from then on, baby, it's easy.

Brenton Wood, if you ask me. You are listening to Last Sunday Oldies on Kim Wenda. Hi, it's your Uncle Mikey. It's Mike Martinez. All right, so my theme today. Oh, and by the way, you're about less than 10 minutes away from the Forgotten 70s, Mike's MIA's Seldom Played Top 40 Songs from the 1970s. I have one from 1975. Gwen McCrae sang the song. That'll be coming up less than 10 minutes from now. So, first of all, my theme today, summer songs. This weekend is the official, unofficial start of summer. So, I'm featuring songs that have summer in the title. That brings me to Bananarama from the awesome 80s. Cruel Summer is on Last Sunday Oldies on Que Buena.

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1: Okay, here we go to Forgotten 70s. Mike's MIAs. These are seldom played top 40 songs from the 1970s. And today it is a former number one by a lady named Gwen McCrae. Remember Gwen? She had like a really big song in 1975. In fact, it was a number one song in 1975. The one and only really hit song that Gwen had, which I guess makes her a one-hit wonder, right? In 1975, this is Rocking Chair. The Forgotten 70s is on La Sunday Oldies on Que Buena.

baby, you send me. Usually to the couch because I misbehave a lot. 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It's your Uncle Mikey, Mike Martinez. Thank you so much for listening today.

you're listening to La Sunday Oldies on Que Buena, 97.5, 2:30 is when I do 5 from the 50s. Stand by, that is coming up. But first though, this next song is smoother than a guy named Rico wearing too much cologne. Here's one for everyone who's ever said, "Nah, I'm over them," while staring dramatically out a window. Friends of Distinction is on Que Buena.

By request, it's Michael Jackson on Los Sunday Oldies. I'm Kip Buena. Hey, hang around, man, if you love the 50s, because Five from the 50s is coming up at 2:30. It's what's happening, my friend. Okay, next song. Attention, everybody. If your tia starts dancing too hard during this song, just let it happen. Let it happen, man. But make sure you're rolling the camera.

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One of the all-time best instrumentals, in my humble opinion. For sure is one of my favorite instrumentals ever. That is a song that... Why that just disappeared from my screen. Oh, Soulful Strut. That's right. Yeah, Soulful Strut. Here I'm talking in this kind of next. All right, fine then, computer. Next it is. So my theme today is summer songs. This weekend is the official, unofficial start of summer. So I'm playing songs that have summer in the title. How about we get down with Little Rob on Las Sunday Oldies?

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1: Five from the 50s is coming up, but first, though, a happy La Sunday oldies birthday to Leo Sayer. He turned 78 earlier this week. 1977 was peak year for Leo. He had two consecutive number one hits, and I'm playing them both. B-Day 2 play Leo Sayer songs. First up, You Make Me Feel Like Dancing.

Okay, but it's got to be chair dancing because I'm a little too advanced in age to be, you know, doing that dancing, right? I mean, like, I don't want to, like, throw out a hip or anything like that. B-Day 2 play on Last Sunday Oldies. Leo Sayer had a birthday earlier this week, so here is song number 2 on the B-Day 2 play. Gonna slow it down.

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1: Let's get it started with, how about this one? Danny and the Juniors. Rock and roll is here to stay on Los Sunday Oldies. And spoiler alert,

Let's go to the Hop. You weren't alone, because they are two sides of the same record, FYI. Let's go to the Hop with Side A, and Rock and Roll Hits Today is Side B. You're listening to La Sunday Oldies. It's 5 from the 50s. Next up, Ray Charles.

That song has been recorded so many times by so many artists, but that one is the 1954 version by the Cordettes on Les Sunday Oldies. All right, five from the 50s with your Uncle Mikey, Mike Martinez. Next up is Venus by Frankie Avalon. Let me tell you what, the level of romance expressed in this song would probably require at least three heart emojis these days.

Lost songs from the 80s just after 3 o'clock. Anyone here remember Matthew Wilder? His number 5 song from the 80s will be coming up just after 3 on Last Sunday Oldies on Que Buena.

out of this place. That's what they all say, but they keep coming back, don't they? You're listening to Las Sunday Oldies on Kibwena. Hi, hello, it's your Uncle Mikey, it's Mike Martinez. Time now for another lost song of the 80s. These are lost or forgotten songs from the 80s. You don't hear much anymore. I rescue these forgotten, underplayed, awesome 80s gems on this portion of the show. And this one is from 1983. Who here remembers Matthew Wilder? How about this, huh? You remember these notes, don't you? Break My Stride is today's lost songs of the 80s on Las Sunday Oldies.

has the energy of someone leaving work on a Friday. After saying, you know what? That sounds like a Monday problem. Matthew Wilder from 1983. That song got all the way up to number 5. And yet you don't hear enough of it these days. Lost songs of the 80s on Last Sunday Oldies. Hey, and by the way, if you love you the 80s, I mean like love you the 80s. So what I'm doing today is because it's a Memorial Day weekend, it's a 3-day weekend. You know how my last hour, half hour, I go all 80s? Well, today, my last hour, half hour is the all 80s hour. So the 80s will start at 4 o'clock on Last Sunday Oldies. All right, so my theme today, summer songs. This weekend is the official, unofficial start of summer, so I'm featuring songs that have summer in the title. Drum.

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Oldies are on Sunday Oldies on Que Buena. Oh, I just love it when you find me on Facebook. Peter found me on Facebook. Mike, how about the song celebration for our son, Michael Castro, and the class of 2026, Chaparral High, from mom and dad and siblings? All right, my friend, you got it. And you, too, can find me on Facebook, Mike Martinez Oldies. Pick up the phone. We'll talk the old-fashioned way, huh? 915-642-9797.

You're listening to La Sunday Oldies on Que Buena. It's your boy, Uncle Mikey, Mike Martinez, with an extended last hour, half hour about to happen. Yeah, 3-day weekend, so I'm going to expand the last hour, half hour. So today, last hour, half hour, all 80s hour starts at 4 o'clock on La Sunday Oldies.

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1: 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But let's exit the place separately.
0: That is Billy Paul on Los Sunday Oldies. My theme today, summer songs. This weekend is the official, unofficial start of summer, so I'm featuring songs that have summer in the title. Freddie Fender has one of those. Sweet Summer Day is on Les Sunday Oldies. On a sweet-

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1: A happy last Sunday oldies birthday to Bernie Taupin, who turned 76 this week. Now, for the last five decades, Bernie has been the lyricist for Elton John. Every Elton John song you know and love, he wrote the words to. Elton put a medley and music to them. So let's do a B-Day 2 play of Bernie Taupin written songs by Elton John. I remember.

0: remember when Rock was young.
1: In fact, I may have even been at its birth. No, not really. I'm not that old. All right, so I'm doing a B-Day 2 play of Bernie Taupin written songs. He turned 76 earlier this week. He writes the words. Elton interprets them with music and melodies. And my gosh, I have heard this song thousands and thousands of times. And I never tire of it. Second B-Day 2 play song. It's Benny and the Jets on Last Sunday Oldies.

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8: 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Summertime.
9: Yeah, buddy, I can. Thank you. Appreciate you listening. Thanks for chiming in. This is my theme, you know, songs that have summer in the title. So, perfect suggestion, Nocera. On La Sunday Oldies, Uncle Buena.

Nocera from 1986. FYI, last hour, half hour becomes the last hour, half hour, all 80s hour today. So, must start playing the oldies at 4 o'clock today. So, hang on for that. All right, number one songs rewind. This is a portion of the show where I play clips of every song that went to number one in a specific year from January through December in the order that they went to number one. 1975 was one heck of a year, man. So many songs were just turning over, hitting that number one spot. Some of them for like only 1 week they would hit number one. But this is how it happened in 1975.

We got an extra day out of this weekend, so today I'm giving you an extra half hour of my last hour half hour, all 80s until 5 o'clock. My theme today, summer songs that have summer in the title. Here's an 80s song for the Motels with summer in the title.

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1: A happy last Sunday oldies birthday to Ron Isley of the Isley Brothers. Ron Isley turned 85 earlier this week. Ron was one of the founding members of the group and its primary lead singer. So let me celebrate with this cut from 1983. Between the sheets. Lock the doors. Dim the lights. And maybe warn the neighbors.

All 80s until 5 o'clock on a Sunday Oldies at Kimbuena. And then at 5 o'clock, I'm going to turn it over to DJ Care Bear. He's got that 5 o'clock Oldies mix coming up.

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1: All right, I'm going to take a moment to play musical tribute to rapper Rob Bass, who passed away this week after a battle with cancer. Rob was the bass half of Rob Bass and DJ Easy Rock and helped make hip-hop mainstream in the late 80s, most notably with this song.

drop bass in memoriam on Last Sunday Oldies. All 80s until 5 o'clock. All right, everybody. Prepare to listen to the exact moment that New Wave got abducted by disco and hip-hop. And it came in the form of Blondie. Rapture is on Last Sunday Oldies on Kibwena.

5 o'clock oldies mix is coming up on La Sunday Oldies on Que Buena. DJ Care Bear, cruising with Care Bear. Just between you and me, I made a bet with Care Bear that he wouldn't open the show doing some of that old-fashioned scratching, right? So, let's see if he takes me up on it. I told him he couldn't. I told him that he didn't know how to, so let's see if it happens. 5 o'clock oldies mix coming up on La Sunday Oldies.

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DJ Care Bear mixing it up on